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0: Good morning, Amy and Kushla with you here for your Tuesday morning. Now, Kushla, I've just read this. Forget couples therapy and romantic gestures.
1: Oh?
0: Things that you would think of. Scientists are saying the secret to a successful marriage. Here we go. You're about to get married. I'll let you know what that is next.
1: Oh, I'm intrigued.
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13: My beans have been to Mexico. 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My beans, they flew to Portugal, then went to Tuvalu. My beans were with me in Italy, then came with me to Greece. I slurped their sauce on Spanish shores. I nibbled them in Nice. My Heinz beans have seen the world. They've travelled far and wide because they are, as we all know, too good to leave behind.
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15: The Q Radio newsroom at 7 o'clock. I'm Jim McLean and these are your top stories this morning. Three women and a seven-year-old boy remain in hospital following Sunday's fatal road accident in County Kildare. Their vehicle was struck head-on at high speed by a stolen car speeding the wrong way on the M9. Five teenagers killed in the accident have been named locally. The youngest was 15, three were 17 and one was just 18 years of age. Nationally, the Ministry of Defence has hit back at threats from Russia, warning they'll be consequences for supporting Ukraine. Moscow's accused the UK of deliberately escalating the conflict by supplying Kyiv with drones. The MOD insists it stands shoulder to shoulder with Ukraine. FIFA has sacked one of its most senior figures. Chief Operating Officer Kevin Lamore publicly criticised the president of football's governing body, Gianni Infantino, over his botched plans to sell off stakes in the World Cup. And the trial in one of America's most famous unsolved murders is underway. Opening statements have been heard almost three decades since rapper Tupac Shakur was killed in a drive-by shooting in Las Vegas. Former gang boss Dwayne Keffi D. Davis denies organising his death. That's your headline news just after 7 o'clock. Linda has more local stories next.
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16: The Education Authority is investing in new accommodation at Rathore School in Newry as part of its work to increase special educational needs provision across Northern Ireland. The project will provide 34 classrooms and 232 new school places for children and young people with SEN. And we're being urged to have our say on Northern Ireland's first ever historic environment policy. It aims to protect and improve access to local historic sites, including listed buildings, monuments, parks, and even shipwrecks. You can respond on the Department for Communities website until the 23rd of October.
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8: Cliftonville members have voted in favour of a takeover by a Toronto investment group. 81% backed the move at last night's meeting, which is reportedly worth around £3 million. And Rodri is to undergo a medical today ahead of completing a £65 million move from Manchester City to Barcelona. The Spain midfielder, who was named player of the tournament for his country, won the World Cup this summer, is expected to sign a 4-year deal. That's your news and sport. It's after 7 o'clock. I'm Jim McLean. Love more headlines in half an hour.
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9: Good morning. Scattered showers and bright spells. A little bit chillier with a maximum temperature of 18 degrees.
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0: your hits, your throwbacks for your Tuesday morning. Amy and Kushla with you here.
1: Yes, good morning, Amy. Do you know what day it is today?
0: What day is it? Apart from Tuesday, what's the date? Tuesday the 18th of August.
1: It is National Delivery Driver Appreciation Day today.
0: Oh.
1: So we want to give a big shout out to the delivery drivers out there.
0: Yay!
1: Have you seen on TikTok those videos of people doing like a snack and drink like trolley outside their house for all their delivery drivers?
0: Oh, that's very nice of them.
1: Yeah, they'll do like videos and it's like a trolley, like a three-tiered one. So they'll do like different kind of like granola bars, crisps,
0: oh, nice.
1: Drinks, you know, water, gum, you know, in these trolleys and stuff. I don't think I order enough to do that. Also,
0: well,
1: I feel like my neighbour's kids would probably come over and start nibbling away.
0: Yeah, they definitely would. They probably wouldn't last very long. There's actually a dog, like a local dog, and I always see it isn't delivery drivers, it's actually bin men, but the dog, I can't remember what the dog's called. If you can remember, give us a message in. And the dog loves the bin men.
1: Aww.
0: And the dog, it's a Labrador, I think, and it sits out the front of the house, and I think it's from Belfast. And anytime the bin men come by, they like come over, and the dog's always waiting for them every day.
1: Oh,
0: that is quite nice. So people leaving stuff out for the delivery drivers. There was a time, it must have been coming up to Christmas when I was ordering loads.
1: Yeah.
0: Especially in uni, whenever I used to just be in the house most of the day. And the delivery driver, it was always the same delivery driver. He definitely was working overtime. And he was always at my house. And he always used to laugh because the amount of times I would answer the door to get the delivery in my dressing gown. And he was always really good fun, but he would always make a comment like, oh, easy for some. Or he was like, oh, still in the dressing gown. He was like, and one day I was in my gym gear and he was like, oh my word. He was like,
1: you're actually going to the gym?
0: Yeah, he was like, you're actually doing something today. So yeah, we usually give a shout out to everyone up and working in the 6 a.m. club, but we'll do it today for the delivery drivers.
1: Yeah. See, me and you are quite different because I would never answer the door in my jammies and my dressing gown if like a parcel comes or a delivery driver comes to the door. I'm that personal
0: front. Do you run away?
1: Yeah, I'll run away and I'll run and I'll try and get changed quickly in another room and then I'll run to the door and then by that stage they're in their van and away. Actually, a couple of weeks ago when I was mounting my sister's little sausage dog, obviously he's so tiny and cute and he can bark though, I will say that. But the postman came and knocked the door and oh my gosh, he's just started barking like
0: mad. Dogs hate the postman, yeah.
1: And I went to the door and he'd like started running away and he was like, sorry, I didn't know how big your dog was. And I was like, oh, it's a little dash hound.
0: Oh my word, absolutely nothing to be scared of at all.
1: I know.
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1: Good morning. Taking a look at the roads in Newry. The traffic signals at the Kilmorey Street, William Street, are currently out. Do approach with caution there. Be prepared to stop and give way until repairs can be completed. Elsewhere, traffic is busy on the following routes. The M2 foreshore towards Nelson Street and the West Link heading towards York Street as well. Elsewhere, traffic seems to be moving well right across Northern Ireland. No other incidents, delays or reports. But if anything does pop up, you can let us know on our travel line. That number is 90 890 110.
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0: The Weeknd, Save Your Tears, playing on Q Radio. Of course, The Weeknd actually heading to Dublin this weekend.
1: I know. I'm so jealous if anyone is heading along. Playboi Carti as well in support. It's going to be good.
0: It looked really good. I think maybe they were in Edinburgh or maybe Glasgow last weekend. And I saw a few videos and it looked very good. So you'll be in for a treat if that's your plans this weekend. Okay, I've got entertainment news coming up. But first, Kusha's going to give you an update on the roads.
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1: Good morning. In Newry, the traffic signals are still out. This is at Kilmorey Street and William Street, so be prepared to stop and give way there. Elsewhere, traffic is busy on the following routes. The M2 foreshore towards Nelson Street, the West Link heading towards York Street, the M1 Blacks Road into Broadway roundabout, and elsewhere traffic seems to be moving well. If there's anything else that we've missed, you can get in touch with us on our travel line. That number is 90 890 110.
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0: Yes, Amy's Answers coming up. I think this one, it's slightly controversial, but I'm interested to see what you think. So we'll go through that after 8 o'clock.
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15: The Q Radio newsroom at 8 o'clock. I'm Jim McLean and these are your top stories this morning. Three women and a 7-year-old boy remain in hospital following Sunday's fatal road accident in County Kildare. They were all members of the same family. Two of them are in a critical condition. Their car was struck head-on by a stolen BMW, speeding the wrong way on the M9 as they were heading to Dublin Airport to attend a wedding in the UK. The five teenage boys in the other vehicle who were killed in the accident have been named locally. Three were 17, another 18, and one was just 15 years of age. It's been reported they'd been filming the incident when the crash happened. Dublin's Justice Minister Jim O'Callaghan says Garda officers will receive pursuit training and new laws to protect them, but social media companies need to do more.
16: This is an issue that's not unique to Ireland. This is happening in other countries. Young men stealing cars, driving dangerously on the roads, and videoing it for the purpose of social media postings. So the social media companies have a responsibility, but I want the Irish public to know that the Commissioner and myself are committed to stopping this.
15: In the United States, Meta is facing one of the biggest challenges yet to its operations as a trial over alleged violations of privacy laws for children gets underway. It follows a lawsuit brought by 30 U.S. states who are seeking damages of more than $1 trillion and changes to its social media platforms, including Instagram and Facebook. Nationally, the Ministry of Defense has hit back at threats from Russia, warning there'll be consequences for supporting Ukraine. Moscow's accused the UK of deliberately escalating the conflict by supplying Ukrainian forces with drones. The MOD insists it stands shoulder to shoulder with Kyiv. And it's claimed the Queen's going to declare war state of Ukraine. That's your headline news just after 8 o'clock. We have more local stories next.
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14: The Education Authority is investing in new accommodation at Rathore School in Newry as part of its work to increase special educational needs provision across Northern Ireland. The project will provide 34 classrooms and 232 new school places for children and young people with SEN. And we're being urged to have our say on Northern Ireland's first ever historic environment policy. It aims to protect and improve access to local historic sites, including listed buildings, monuments, parks, and even shipwrecks. You can respond on the Department for Communities website until the 23rd of October.
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2: 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Going to the beach? 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
15: Cliftonville members have voted in favour of a takeover by a Toronto investment group. 81% backed the resolution at last night's EGM. The offer is reportedly worth around £3 million, with the Canadian consortium vowing to provide transfer funds for Jim Magilton's side. And Rodri is set to undergo a medical today ahead of completing a £65 million move from Manchester City to Barcelona. The Spain midfielder, who was named player of the tournament at this summer's World Cup, is expected to sign a 4-year deal. That's your news and sport just after 8 o'clock. I'm Jim McLean. I'll have more headlines in half an hour.
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0: Good morning. Scattered showers and bright spells today. A little bit chillier with a maximum temperature of 18 degrees.
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0: Thanks so much for all your messages on the Amy's Answers there. This has definitely sparked quite a lot of opinions. A lot of people have gone through it, it seems.
1: Yeah.
0: We'll go through all those messages after Kushla gives us an update on the roads.
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1: Okay, in Newry, the traffic signals are still out at the Kilmorey Street and William Street. Be prepared to stop and give way there until repairs can be completed. Elsewhere, traffic is busy on the following routes. The A2, this is the Bangor Road approaching Sea Hill for traffic Belfast bound. The M2 foreshore heading towards Nelson Street. The West Link busy as well towards York Street and the M1 Blacks Road into Broadway roundabout direction. Elsewhere, no other incidents, reports or delays currently. If anything else does pop up, please do get in touch with us on our travel line. That number is 90 89 0 110.
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1: Yes, it's that time of the morning again. If you would like to win the family of four pass to Airtastic, maybe to give you something to do over the summer holidays, the last couple of days...
2: Yes, the final push. Exactly. So if you maybe aren't doing the school run this morning, but you're in the car, mums, dads, brothers, sisters, aunts, uncles, grannies, grandas, ever anyone with a little one in your life, if you would like to win these passes, all you have to do is answer today's clue. Now, Amy, you haven't heard today's clue.
1: No, I haven't. You're going to treat us with one today.
2: Yes. So I am a red-haired cowgirl with a friend called Bullseye.
1: Is it Kushla?
2: No, it's not me. Do you know who this is?
1: A red-haired cowgirl with a friend called Bullseye. Was there a new movie out that this character might have been in recently?
2: Yeah, there is.
1: Okay. If you have any idea and you think you know what the answer was this morning, all you have to do is give us a call in the studio. The number is 02890-236-967.
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2: In Newry, the traffic signals are still out at Kilmorey Street and Williams Street, so be prepared to stop and give way until repairs can be completed there. Elsewhere, traffic is busy on the following routes. The Bangor Road approaching Seahill. This is for traffic Belfast bound. The road traffic collision has been cleared, but some knock-on delays still remain approaching the Ballyrobert Road. M2 Foreshore busy as well towards Nelson Street. The Westlink busy heading towards York Street and the M1 Blacks Road into Broadway roundabout. Elsewhere, traffic seems to be moving well this morning. No other incidents, reports or delays. But if there is anything else, you can get in touch with us on the travel line. The number is 90 890 110.
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0: Yes, good morning. It's Tuesday. And Amy, it's actually Never Give Up Day today. Did you know
1: that? Nice.
0: Yeah.
1: No, I didn't.
0: And I think this is really lovely because I was actually on a phone call with one of my best friends who lives in Manchester. And we were chatting and he's been working towards a promotion for so, so long. And he finally got it. And I was like, that's actually very fitting because today is Never Give Up Day. Have you anything maybe that you took ages maybe to work towards that you never give up on?
1: Okay, I'll have a wee think on that. We'll be talking about things that we never gave up on then. Yeah, that's really nice.
0: I definitely have one. I'll tell you about it after nine.
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0: From the Q Radio newsroom at 9 o'clock, I'm Jim McLean and these are your top stories this morning. Four members of a family, including a seven-year-old boy, remain in hospital following Sunday's fatal road accident in County Kildare. Two women are in a critical condition. Their car was heading to Dublin Airport when it was struck head-on by a stolen BMW speeding on the M9 motorway. The five teenage boys killed in the other vehicle have been named locally. One of them was just 15 years of age. It's been reported they had been filming the incident when the crash happened. Dublin's Justice Minister Jim O'Callaghan says social media companies need to do more.
1: This is an issue that's not unique to Ireland. This is happening in other countries. Young men stealing cars, driving dangerously on the roads and videoing it for the purpose of social media postings. So the social media companies have a responsibility, but I want the Irish public to know that the Commissioner and myself are committed to stopping this.
0: In the United States, Meta is facing one of the biggest challenges yet to its operations as a trial over alleged violations of privacy laws for children gets underway. It follows a lawsuit brought by 30 US states who are seeking damages of more than $1 trillion and changes to its social media platforms for younger users. A man in West Yorkshire has been charged with manslaughter over the death of another man who was bitten by a dog in Wakefield at the weekend. A German Shepherd was seized following the incident on Saturday. The 55-year-old suspect will appear in court later. And the Ministry of Defence has hit back at threats from Russia, warning there will be consequences for supporting Ukraine. Moscow's accused the UK of deliberately escalating the conflict by supplying Ukrainian forces with more drones. The government insists it stands shoulder to shoulder with Kyiv. That's your headline news just after 9 o'clock. We've more local stories next.
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3: The Education Authority is investing in new accommodation at Rathore School in Newry as part of its work to increase special educational needs provision across Northern Ireland. The project will provide 34 classrooms and 232 new school places for children and young people with SEN. And we're being urged to have our say on Northern Ireland's first ever historic environment policy. It aims to protect and improve access to local historic sites, including listed buildings, monuments, parks, and even shipwrecks. You can respond on the Department for Communities website until the 23rd of October.
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0: Cliftonville members have voted in favour of a takeover by Toronto Investment Group. 81% backed the resolution last night. The offer is reportedly worth around £3 million, with the Canadian Consortium promising transfer funds for Jim Magilton's side. And FIFA's chief operating officer has been sacked after criticising Gianni Infantino's World Cup investment plans. Kevin Lamore claims staff had been deceived about the proposals. That's your news and sport just after 9 o'clock. I'm Jim McLean. We'll have more at the top of the hour.
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5: Good morning. Scattered showers and bright spells today. A little bit colder with a maximum temperature of 18 degrees.
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0: Ed Sheeran and Azizam, your hits and throwbacks playing on Q Radio Breakfast Show. We've been talking about never giving up on stuff, pushing on through.
1: Yes, that song just popped in my head. What is it? Don't go, never give up.
0: Oh, yeah, that would have been a nice one to use, actually.
1: Yes, so my friend got a promotion he was working towards for ages, which is really great news. A few more texts coming in as well. Here's one. I've been trying to learn Spanish for ages. I now have a 452-day Duolingo streak.
0: Yes, actually, my best friend Anna has an amazing Duolingo streak too, so congratulations to you both.
1: Incredible, yeah. And it felt like such an achievement whenever I hit 1 year, exactly.
0: Yes, Anna does it every day. I think she just has to, like, read out. I always ask her, you actually learn anything from that?
1: Yeah.
0: I don't know whether she is or not.
1: Like, I wonder, could you actually become fluent from Duolingo?
0: Well, Anna's been doing it. Anna has, over a year streak at least. And I did ask her, sorry, Anna, doubt you here. But I did ask her, could you, you know, say a wee sentence in Spanish to me? And she couldn't really do it.
1: Oh, really?
0: So I was like, if I'm right, I've never actually used Duolingo. It pops up, a word pops up and you have to repeat it or something.
1: Yeah, I think. And then I think, is there like a little multiple choice? Maybe, again, I've not used it.
0: Oh, is there a wee quiz?
1: I think, is there a wee quiz that comes up and it's like, okay, what's the correct word for this? And you have to hit the right one to see if you've learned it. Maybe I'm wrong because I've never used it either. But I would say that would be a very good achievement, especially hitting a 1 year streak.
0: Yes. Jay and his friend, I always talk about the fact that Jay still uses Snapchat on this show. And listen, I actually do talk to him on Snapchat too, which people think is a bit strange, and I've sort of got over it now. Him and his best friend, I think their Snapchat streak is like 2,000 days.
1: No way.
0: It's something ridiculous.
1: No way.
0: It's something ridiculous. So much so that I think there's been times that they've been on holiday and they've missed each other, or someone's lost their phone or their phone's died and the Snapchat streak is gone, and they've gone on and emailed Snapchat.
1: No.
0: To get it back, and they've paid. Now you have to pay to get it back, and they've done that.
1: Oh, I did see that you can pay now and get it back. That's crazy. See, I haven't used Snapchat in a good few years, but I still have it on my phone. Let's see. Yeah, I've loads of unopened messages there. One from 2 weeks ago, 2 weeks ago, 2 weeks ago. I just am very, very rarely on it.
0: Oh, he's just sent me it. It's 3,595. Jay's just sent me it there.
1: No way.
0: Him and his friend Jack. Yeah.
1: That's crazy. I mean, fair play. But it has to come to a point where you're going to have to end the streak.
0: I would say he would say no. It's just
1: really?
0: Going to go on forever. Forever and ever.
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1: Okay, looking at the roads in Newry, the traffic signals are still out at the Kilmorey Street, Williams Street Junction. Be prepared to stop and give way there until repairs can be completed. Elsewhere, earlier on, there was a road traffic collision on the Bangor Road, approaching the Ballyrobert Road. Some knock-on delays still remain, but the traffic collision has been cleared. Also busy on the M2 foreshore towards Nelson Street, and the Westlink busy as well, heading towards York Street. That is you up to date. For anything else, you can get in touch with us on our travel line. That number is 90 890 110.
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1: Okay, taking a look at the roads in Newry. The traffic signals at the Kilmorey Street and William Street Junction are still out, so be prepared to stop and give way there. Elsewhere, road traffic collision has been cleared. This is on the A2 Bangor Road for Bangor-bound traffic approaching Ballyrobert. Some knock-on delays still remain there. The Belfast Road approaching Seahill as well. This is for traffic Belfast-bound, also busy. The M2 foreshore still busy heading towards Nelson Street and the Westlink busy as well towards York Street. Elsewhere, traffic seems to be moving well right across Northern Ireland. Anything else, you can get in touch with us on our travel line. That number is 90 89 0 110.
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0: from right here in Northern Ireland and around the world.
1: First up, Cynthia Erivo has been talking about her Wicked co-star Ariana Grande, calling her favourite person to sing with after the pair joined each other on stage at the O2 in London. They formed a few tracks from the hit musical on Sunday as Ariana kicked off her 10-night run at the venue. And that comes after it was announced that she'll be stepping back from public life once the residency wraps up. Over at the National Television Awards, Tyson Fury, Jeremy Clarkson and Stacey Solomon are set to go head-to-head in a brand new category celebrating the rise of fly-on-the-wall celebrity shows. They're going to be up against the likes of Sir David Attenborough, Alison Hammond and Ann Deck. And the ceremony takes place on the 8th of September. And finally, Robert Kaczynski says he can't wait to return home to EastEnders. He gets ready to be back in his role as Sean Slater. He first arrived in Walford back in 2006, joining the Slater family alongside his mum Jean and sister Stacey. And Sean left Albert Square on New Year's Day in 2009, but he's popped up a few times since, and now he's heading back to the square once again.
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0: So Corey Henhart on Q Radio's Take 5, finishing up today's Take 5, but great tunes continue. I've got a brilliant 90s classic on the way in a few minutes time from a band that I just love. I mean, I love them. They're probably one of my favourite Scottish bands, and the name of the band, right, doesn't actually mean anything. No, the lead singer Justin Curry came up with it as a sort of deliberately made up name, kind of loosely inspired by the name of a Greek film producer, but he just wanted something that sounded like a foreign band name, and I'm going to play that band for you next.
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0: Usher's Man on the Moon on Q Radio's Mid Morning Show. And up next, the song that gave the script their very first UK number one. It's coming up in a few minutes' time. 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

0: 5 to 12, right, there's a new piece of clothing causing a lot of debate online. 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

0: Your hits, your throwbacks on Q Radio, playing you Taylor Swift, Cruel Summer. Now, just last week on the show, I was talking about music videos because Spotify are bringing out this, I think they're going to be doing like the top 10 music videos, but it's not a big thing anymore. When I was growing up, I remember watching the chart show and it was just such a big thing to watch music videos. And, well, I am going to play the song that matches my favourite music video in a few minutes' time. And sang by who I think is probably one of the coolest guys in music. I mean, he's a guy that wears shades indoors, but sort of gets away with it for me, actually.
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0: So here's your throwbacks on Q Radio. David Guetta and Becky Hill for you there. Now, I'm going to tell you about one cat, why it's gone viral. It's got something to do with a singer that I'm going to play in the next 10 minutes.
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0: 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Avril Lavigne's Complicated on Q Radio. Stay with Avril Lavigne for a second, because this is brilliant. There's a rescue cat called Avril Lavigne who's been getting a lot of attention online. And once you see her, you can understand why she got the name. She's got these kind of dark markings around her eyes, and it kind of generally looks like she's got kind of Avril's signature eyeliner on. Currently being looked after in an animal resource centre in England, and people have absolutely fallen in love with her. She's got the look, she's got the attitude. All she needs is a wee little tiny guitar. But it's funny when you see people that look like their pets. You ever witnessed that walking about in the park and you kind of look down at the dog and then you look up at the person holding the lead and you're like, oh my goodness, it's uncanny.
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1: From the Q Radio newsroom at 1 o'clock, I'm Jane Veitch and these are your top stories this afternoon. Four members of a family remain in hospital following Sunday's fatal two-vehicle crash in County Kildare in which five teenage boys were killed. Police were told to disengage their pursuit of the stolen BMW before the collision on the M9 happened. Dublin's Justice Minister says Garda will be offered more pursuit training along with new laws to protect officers. But Jim O'Callaghan wants social media companies to do more.
13: This is an issue that's not unique to Ireland. This is happening in other countries. Young men stealing cars, driving dangerously on the roads and videoing it for the purpose of social media postings. So the social media companies have a responsibility, but I want the Irish public to know that the Commissioner and myself are committed to stopping this.
1: Back here, the father of knife attack victim Stephen Ogilvy says his son is due to be released from hospital in the next few days to begin rehabilitation. The 44-year-old was attacked on the street in North Belfast in June. 30-year-old Hadid Al-Odeid of Dunkern Avenue in Belfast has been charged with attempted murder. A fundraiser set up on behalf of Mr. Ogilvy and his family has raised over £40,000. In national news, one person has died and hundreds have been left ill with food poisoning in a salmonella outbreak in England. UK health officials warn the spate could be linked to imported eggs. And a British couple on honeymoon have died in a helicopter crash in Greece. The aircraft came down on the island of Sifnos. The pilot was also killed. Finally, the rate at which grocery prices are rising has eased to its lowest level for nearly 2 years. Supermarket prices rose by 2.1% in the 4 weeks to the 9th of August. That is your news. Sport next.
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1: Newcastle have signed Amar Dedic from Benfica on a 5-year deal. It's understood the fee for the defender is reportedly worth around £30 million. Meanwhile, Manchester City's Rodri is set to undergo a medical today ahead of completing his £65 million move to Barcelona. The midfielder, who was named player of the tournament at this summer's World Cup, is expected to sign a 4-year deal. And Cliftonville members have voted in favour of a takeover by a Toronto investment group. 81% backed the resolution last night. The offer is reportedly worth around £3 million, with the Canadian consortium promising transfer funds for Jim Magilton's side. That is your news and sport this lunchtime on Q Radio. I'm Jane Veitch. I'll be back in an hour's time.
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15: Thanks, Jane. It's cloudy today with some scattered showers. The high temperature is 18 degrees. It's Jordan with you for another All Request Lunch. Big thanks to Yaz for the last few hours. Now it's over to you. What would you like to hear?
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2: I want to talk to you. The last time we talked, Mr. Smith, you reduced me to tears. I promise you it won't happen again.

0: Ooh, Harry Styles, Late Night Talk, and playing on Q Radio. It's the All Request Lunch. That means you're in charge of the music right through until 2 o'clock. So you got to let me know what you would like to hear. The WhatsApp number is 07702 687 001. You can send me a little text message or you can send a voice note. That's what Jay has done.
1: Hi, it's Jay here. I would just love a wee request off Castles in the Sky on this fine Tuesday afternoon. A wee shout out to all the lads in Valpar who are putting the shift in. Keep on.
0: Now, Jay, you said a fine Tuesday afternoon. I don't know what part of the country you're in, but it's not a fine Tuesday afternoon here. And Castles in the Sky, is that really a Tuesday afternoon kind of a song? It is now. We'll do it for you in a few minutes. Keep your messages coming in. Here's the number again.
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0: Kids on your throwbacks. The next song you hear is going to be for Debbie in North Belfast, who's all biz because her son Ethan is home from Canada at the moment. They're in the mood for some Cascada, so stand by for that. Plus, we'll do today's showbiz news.
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0: Levine, requested by Kerry Skitterboy, wrapping up today's All Request Lunch. Thank you so much for a diverse range of songs today. We'll do that again at the same time tomorrow. And next, get ready to play Connect 3.
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0: From the Q Radio newsroom at 2 o'clock, I'm Jane Veitch and these are your top stories this afternoon. Four members of a family remain in hospital following Sunday's fatal two-vehicle crash in County Kildare in which five teenage boys were killed. Police were told to disengage their pursuit of the stolen BMW before the collision on the M9 happened. Dublin's Justice Minister says Garda will be offered more pursuit training along with new laws to protect officers, but Jim O'Callaghan wants social media companies to do more.
12: This is an issue that's not unique to Ireland. This is happening in other countries. Young men stealing cars, driving dangerously on the roads and videoing it for the purpose of social media postings. So the social media companies have a responsibility, but I want the Irish public to know that the Commissioner and myself are committed to stopping this.
0: Back here, the father of knife attack victim Stephen Ogilvie says his son is due to be released from hospital in the next few days to begin rehabilitation. The 44-year-old was attacked on the street in North Belfast in June. 30-year-old Hadid Alodeed of Dunkern Avenue in Belfast has been charged with attempted murder. A fundraiser set up on behalf of Mr. Ogilvie and his family has raised over £40,000. One person has died and hundreds have been left ill with food poisoning in a salmonella outbreak in England. UK health officials warn the spate could be linked to imported eggs. And a British couple on their honeymoon have died in a helicopter crash in Greece. The aircraft carrying Alex Crummy and Marie Ebert came down on the island of Sifnos last night. It hit a hillside shortly after takeoff and caught fire. The pilot was also killed. Sky's Graham Stothard has more details about the tourists.
13: They were newlyweds honeymooning in Greece when the private helicopter they were on board crashed in the Tholos area of the island of Sifnos. That's a Greek tourist island in the Aegean Sea. Eyewitness video shows the smoke billowing from the scene of the crash.
0: Finally, Newry-Mourne and Down District Council look set to install automated car parking charges at its four forest parks. Those affected are Castlewellan, Kilbroney in Ross Trevor, Delamont outside Killyleagh and Slieve Gullion. Details of how the parking will operate aren't known as yet, but the technology can range from number plate recognition barriers to pay and display tickets and mobile phone apps. That is your news. Sport next.
5: 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What's your plan to fix our roads?
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20: 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Going on holidays, Boyd's has all your last-minute travel needs sorted.
0: Newcastle have signed Amar Dedic from Benfica on a five-year deal. It's understood the fee for the defender is reportedly worth around £30 million. And Manchester City's Rodri is set to undergo a medical today ahead of completing his £65 million move to Barcelona. The midfielder, who was named player of the tournament at this summer's World Cup, is expected to sign a four-year deal. Finally, Cliftonville members have voted in favour of a takeover by a Toronto investment group. 81% backed the resolution last night, and the offer is reportedly worth around £3 million. That is your news and sport at 2 and Q. I'm Jane Veitch. I'll be back in an hour's time.
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22: Thanks, Jane. It is cloudy today, and this evening we're going to have some more scattered showers. The low temperature is 13 degrees.

0: love playing on Q Radio. It's Jordan with you. Hope you're having a lovely Tuesday so far and that your week has gotten off to a good start. I have to say that last night, I sort of felt like my week peaked very early on. I had the best luck that you can possibly have. Well, it depends how you look at it, but given my mood yesterday, it felt like very, very good luck. Do you know that thing, FOMO, where you have a fear of missing out? Sometimes I experience JOMO, the joy of missing out. Like when plans are cancelled, I'm like, yes, oh, that's exactly the news I needed today. And last night, I was absolutely zonked when I got home from work. I don't know what's wrong with me at the minute. I could just sleep for days on end. I got in from work and I had two commitments in the evening. I had a Pilates class and had a walk booked in with my friend. And I love my friend. I was looking forward to catching up, but just the tiredness was washing over me. Well, then she texted me and said, I'm so, so sorry. I'm going to have to reschedule. I was like, babes, no problem at all. Just got to get this Pilates class out of the way. Then that's me. Then I got an email. The Pilates class was also cancelled. A double cancellation in one night. Oh, tell me how my week is possibly going to get any better. Do you know what I mean? Are you a wee bit like me where you're kind of delighted when things get cancelled, or would that have annoyed your evening? 07702 687 001, the number if you want to weigh in on this. And do keep that number handy because shortly you'll need it to play my little game, Connect 3.
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There you go. Those are the three songs that I would love you to connect in today's game. The number is 07702-687-001 if you would like to take a guess. If you're stuck, don't worry, I'll be back in about 5 minutes' time to give you a wee helping hand. I'll give you a clue to point you in the right direction. But right now, let's do this. A gorgeous throwback from Christina Aguilera. It's Beautiful, playing on Q Radio.

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1: And it's night answer time on today's game of Connect 3. That clue definitely helped a lot of people along. We're going to reveal what our three songs were. First one, Bittersweet Symphony, The Verve. Then it was Saltwater by Chicane. Finally, that's Sour Candy by Lady Gaga. And I said that today you'd need to have great taste in music to get this right today, or just great taste in general. Taste buds was the connection for today, the four different tastes that humans can experience. So in the first song, Bitter and Sweet feature, then Salt in Salt Water. Couldn't find a song with the word salty in it, but anyway, Salt will have to suffice. And finally, Sour in Sour Candy. So Bitter, Sweet, Salty and Sour, the four different taste buds, our answer for today. Congrats to those who got it correct. Thank you so much for playing along. We'll do the game again at the same time tomorrow, and here next, oh, what about a wee bit of the course?
0: Jordan Arnold.
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0: And Homewrecker playing on Q Radio. We are heading towards the final hour of the show where we're going to be talking about some of your favourite couples. I'll elaborate after news.
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0: reasons why. There's been a poll conducted recently on the general public, and Gavin and Stacey have come out on top as the people's favourite couple. And for me, I think this is wrong. I think the best TV couple comes from the TV show Gavin and Stacey, but for me, it's all about Mick and Pam, Gavin's mum and dad. But that's just my opinion. Who do you think? Who's the best couple out there? You can vote for yourself if you want. Here's the number if you want to get in touch. I'd love to hear from you.
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2: Oh, gorgeous vocals there. Sienna Spiro, Die on This Hill, playing on Q Radio. It's National Couples Day. Someone said, do you not mean Valentine's Day, which is in February? No, apparently they're two separate things. We're just rolling with it, okay, for a wee bit of chat. I want to know who your favourite couples of all time are. And Holly's been in touch saying today's actually her wedding anniversary. Happy 8 years married to you and David today. And her favourite TV couple is Mary and Jerry Quinn from Derry Girls. She says he agrees with her always and she loves him back. Isn't that half the battle? Just always agreeing. Someone in the marriage needs to be agreeable. I don't care if it's the husband or the wife or whoever, but someone needs to be an agreeer. My husband's the agreeer. You can probably imagine that in our marriage. Thank you so much for your message. Then Danielle has said, Scott and Charlene from Neighbours, aka Jason Donovan and Kylie Minogue. I still love them to this day. Oh, Camille, the chemistry between them. I never watched Neighbours back in the day, but seeing that Kylie Minogue documentary, I was like, oh, could them two not work it out? They're lovely together. We've had a voice note in here. Now, I said that my favourite couple was Mick and Pam from Gavin and Stacey. We've got another Gavin and Stacey fan here, but he's disagreeing with me. What's Donald got to say?
3: Mick and Pam are great, but there's no couple like Dawn and Peter Sutcliffe.
2: Oh yeah, Pete and Dawn from Gavin and Stacey. They don't know whether they love each other or hate each other, but they are absolutely iconic.
4: You bought this?
5: Yes.
4: So there's no money for me to play golf on Sunday, but there's money for you to splash out on champagne.
5: Don't embarrass me, Pete.
4: You're unbelievable.
5: You're unbelievable, you vicious little pig.
2: Now that's love. Let me know your favourite couple. Still time for a few more shout-outs before we wrap up the show. 07702-687-001, the number on the way. Some Gracie Abrams.
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0: wrapping up the show for me for today. And on the way from 4 o'clock, he is back, Abe Sesse, here to tell you all about the wonderful few days that he's had. I'm not letting you know what he's been up to. I'll let him tell you that himself. Also, because it's Tuesday, he'll be talking telly, so stand by for some good recommendations. I'll be back with you tomorrow for one.
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12: From the Q Radio newsroom at 4 o'clock, I'm Jane Veitch and these are your top stories this afternoon. The Republic's media regulator has asked the social media platform TikTok to explain what measures it has taken over risky and reckless driving on its platform. It follows Sunday's fatal two-vehicle crash in County Kildare in which 5 teenage boys were killed driving on the wrong side of the M9. They were reportedly posting footage of the incident online. Dublin's Justice Minister says Gardaí will be offered more pursuit training along with new laws to protect officers, but Jim O'Callaghan wants social media companies to do more.
13: This is an issue that's not unique to Ireland. This is happening in other countries. Young men stealing cars, driving dangerously on the roads and videoing it for the purpose of social media postings. So the social media companies have a responsibility, but I want the Irish public to know that the Commissioner and myself are committed to stopping this.
12: The Northern Ireland Public Services Ombudsman has started an investigation into whether our health trusts provide effective, accessible and safe healthcare to people with a learning disability. Margaret Kelly said it will examine how trusts here record information and how it is then used to provide people with appropriate care. She said NIPSU had identified concerns over the quality of healthcare and life expectancy. The father of knife attack victim Stephen Ogilgy says his son is due to be released from hospital in the next few days to start rehabilitation. The 44-year-old was attacked on the street in North Belfast in June. 30-year-old Hadid Alodeed of Dunkern Avenue in Belfast has been charged with attempted murder. A fundraiser was set up on behalf of Mr. Ogilvy and his family and has raised over £40,000. A British couple on honeymoon in Greece have died in a helicopter crash. The aircraft they were in came down shortly after takeoff on the island of Sitnos last night. The Greek pilot also died. And finally, Princess Diana's brother is promising revelations that will draw considerable attention in a book about her life next month. Charles Spencer says he will challenge some of the untruths he believes have become accepted since her death. Swan song, Diana, My Sister, comes almost 30 years after she died. Well, that is your headline news at 4. Linda has more local stories next.
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9: The Education Authority is investing in new accommodation at Rathore School in Newry as part of its work to increase special educational needs provision across Northern Ireland. The project will provide 34 classrooms and 232 new school places for children and young people with SEN. And we're being urged to have our say on Northern Ireland's first ever historic environment policy. It aims to protect and improve access to local historic sites, including listed buildings, monuments, parks and even shipwrecks. You can respond on the Department for Communities website until the 23rd of October.
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12: Tottenham have confirmed goalkeeper Guglielmo Vicario has left the club to join Juventus on an initial season-long loan. The Italian club also have the option to buy him for £8.5 million. Vicario had asked to leave after 3 years in North London when Antonin Kinski became Spurs' first choice. And the quarter league final cup clash between Rangers and Celtic will take place on Sunday, September the 13th at Ibrox, with the Old Firm clash kicking off at noon. And finally, Newcastle have signed Amar Dedic from Benfica on a 5-year deal. It's understood the fee for the defender is reportedly worth around 30 million. Well, that is your news and sport at 4 on Q. I'm Jane Veitch, back with another update in an hour's time.
11: Thank you, Jane.
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11: Well, some scattered showers this evening. 13 will be the overnight low. Tomorrow it's going to be a cloudy, damp start, heavy showers in the west, and a max temperature for your Wednesday, 18. Yes, it is. It's Q Radio Drive. It's Abe. It's good to be back again. Did you miss me? Oh, stop it. I missed you more. And let's start with Ronan.

And I traveled around the world, think where you living at now. I heard you moved to Austin, got an apartment and settled down. And every once in a while, I start texting, write a paragraph, but then I delete the message. Think about you like a pastime. I could cry you a river, get you baptized, or I wasn't ready to act right.

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2: Now, not much to report at this time, just in Belfast, the West Link approaching York Street and the M2, that's at Nelson Street. But other than that, no incidents or delays to report. If you do come across anything, the Q Radio travel line number is 90 89 0 110, or you can drop me a WhatsApp as well. Now, music on the way. We've got Teddy Swims, we got Keane as well, and your chance to play Things That Make You Go Hmm, and get yourself a Things That Make You Go Hmm Q Radio mug.
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0: that make you go
1: Right, we're off to Portugal right now, to Vila Moura, to be more specific, where Barry and Lindsay and the family are on holiday. Tell the truth, Barry, how many cocktails have you had so far today? Tell the truth.
2: So far, actually, just the one, because the happy hour just started not long ago, Abe, okay. So it's early days.
1: I'm very jealous. Not going to lie, I'm very jealous right now. Because back home in Northern Ireland, the clouds, it's cloudy, and it's trying its best to rain. So, good on you.
2: Well, we'll be looking forward to that tomorrow, Abe.
1: And who's in the family there? Give me some names.
2: Yes, so Lindsay, Luke, and Braden.
1: Okay, good, good. And how long have you been there?
2: Well, we've been out a week, but we're a bit greedy because we were only out 2 weeks ago with the bigger family set, and we says, you know, let's just go for the event. We got in back in for another week.
1: Good on you. You're a man after my own heart, Barry. Good on you. Listen.
2: Absolutely.
1: Would love you to play. What you got to do, name as many things as you can in 1 minute that all start with the same letter, right?
2: Okay.
1: Don't repeat a word. If you want to pass, say pass. We'll move on. No.
2: Okay.
1: Your letter today, you've got R. Right? R
2: okay.
1: For...
2: Romeo.
1: R for Romeo. That's... R is your letter. 60 seconds on the clock. 9 to beat. I think you're going to do this, Barry. Got full confidence in you, right? 9 to beat.
2: I don't know, but I'll give it a go.
1: Give it a go. Are you ready?
2: Yes, let's go.
1: Here we go. Somebody romantic.
2: Robert De Niro.
1: A male singer.
2: Robbie Williams.
1: Something you'll buy in a sports shop.
2: A rugby ball.
1: Something that's made of metal.
2: A ruler.
1: A Greek island.
2: Rhodes.
1: Something, a fruit that people might cook.
2: A fruit that people might cook would be rhubarb.
1: Something you would take on your holidays to Portugal.
2: A rubber ring.
1: A famous rat.
2: Remy.
1: Something a bride might wear.
2: Ribbon.
1: Place in Northern Ireland.
2: Rathlin Island.
1: Something you'd order in a pub.
2: Rock Shandy.
1: Word to describe Lindsay. Ravishing. Isn't that the word you were looking for?
2: That's the word I was looking for. That's what I was looking for. Just laughing her head off here.
1: I can hear that. Unfortunately, you were out of time for the last one anyway. But listen, you didn't do too bad, right? Barry, you didn't do too bad at all. You needed 9 or more to go top of the leaderboard, right? Let's count them up. I can tell you, at the end of your 60 seconds, you've scored... 11. Boom, what about that?
2: 11, yeah. Happy days.
1: Happy days.
2: I'm usually terrible at that game, Abe, so I've surpassed myself even.
1: See what a wee cocktail does, Barry?
2: I know, absolutely. Loosen things up, Barry.
1: Yeah, but listen, great to speak to you. Enjoy the rest. Enjoy the last day of your holiday. Safe travels home tomorrow.
2: You will indeed.
1: And stay tuned the rest
2: Thanks so
1: of the
2: much.
1: Week. All right, Barry. Take care.
2: Cheers, Abe. Thanks. Speak
1: Bye.
2: Soon. Bye.
1: So off he goes, it's Barry and Lindsay and the kids in Vila Moura, Portugal, and now top of the leaderboard. Good on them. Not what I had written down, but a famous rat beginning with R. If you're of an age like me, you'll maybe know what I've written down here. What's that, mate? 07702-687-001.
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1: Now, in Belfast, M3, that's from the M3, the Lygon Bridge towards D Street. M2, if you're leaving at Nelson Street. The M1, that's towards Junction 3, the Blacks Road. And finally, for now, the West Link from Broadway to York Street. Derry, Londonderry is moving well, nothing to report. And the rest of Northern Ireland traffic's moving well. You are up to date.
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0: It's Q Radio and there's Justin Timberlake. Now, on Friday, we have a winning day. Your chance to get your hands on a pair of tickets, and you're not going to want to miss this, trust me. I'm going to tell you all you need to know about that. Also, music on the way. We've got some Jason Derulo. We'll play some Bon Jovi as well. And the traffic jam, where you get to vote for the traffic jam.
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10: This is Q Radio. From the Q Radio newsroom at 5 o'clock, I'm Jane Veitch and these are your top stories this evening. The Republic's media regulator has asked the social media platform TikTok to explain what measures it has taken over risky and reckless driving on its platform. It follows Sunday's fatal two-vehicle crash in County Kildare, in which five teenage boys were killed driving on the wrong side of the M9. They were reportedly posting footage of the incident online. Dublin's Justice Minister says Gardaí will be offered more pursuit training, along with new laws to protect officers. But Jim O'Callaghan wants social media companies to do more.
11: This is an issue that's not unique to Ireland. This is happening in other countries. Young men stealing cars, driving dangerously on the roads and videoing it for the purpose of social media postings. So the social media companies have a responsibility, but I want the Irish public to know that the Commissioner and myself are committed to stopping this.
10: The Northern Ireland Public Services Ombudsman has started an investigation into whether Northern Ireland's health trusts provide effective, accessible and safe healthcare to people with a learning disability. It will examine how trusts here record information and how it is used to provide people with appropriate care. The father of knife attack victim Stephen Ogilvie says his son is due to be released from hospital in the next few days to start rehabilitation. The 44-year-old was attacked on the street in North Belfast in June. 30-year-old Hadid Alodeed of Dunkern Avenue in Belfast has been charged with attempted murder. A fundraiser set up on behalf of Mr. Ogilvie and his family has raised over £40,000. A British couple on honeymoon in Greece have died in a helicopter crash. The aircraft they were in came down shortly after takeoff on the island of Sifnos last night. The Greek pilot also died. Finally, Princess Diana's brother is promising revelations that will draw considerable attention in a book about her life next month. Charles Spencer says he will challenge some of the untruths he believes have become accepted since her death. Swan song, Diana, My Sister, comes almost 30 years after she died. Well, that is your headline news at 5. Linda has more local stories next.
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13: The Education Authority is investing in new accommodation at Rathor School in Newry as part of its work to increase special educational needs provision across Northern Ireland. The project will provide 34 classrooms and 232 new school places for children and young people with SEN. And we're being urged to have our say on Northern Ireland's first ever historic environment policy. It aims to protect and improve access to local historic sites, including listed buildings, monuments, parks and even shipwrecks. You can respond on the Department for Communities website until the 23rd of October.
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10: Celtic boss Martin O'Neill admits it is a blow to have lost Arne Engels ahead of their Champions League playoff. The Belgian midfielder completed a £22 million move from the Scottish title holders to West Ham over the weekend. O'Neill says he would have preferred to keep hold of Engels until their two-legged tie with LASK continues next week.
15: Arne wanted to go. He didn't want to... play in the matches in case he got injured, but for the football club, yeah, disappointing really, because just at this moment he's hard to replace in the side, you know, that sort of running power that he has. It is what it is, and it's nothing we can do about it.
10: And the quarter-final League Cup clash between Rangers and Celtic will take place on Sunday, September the 13th at Ibrox, with the Old Firm clash kicking off at noon. Finally, Tottenham have confirmed that goalkeeper Guglielmo Vaccario has left the club to join Juventus on an initial season long loan. The Italian club also have the option to buy him for $8.5 million. That is all for now. I'm Jane Veitch. Headlines with Abe at 8:30.
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0: Expect some showers this evening. Tonight's overnight low 13. Tomorrow's going to be a cloudy, damp start. Heavy rain in the west especially. And max temperature for your Wednesday will be 18 degrees.

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0: and right here, SWV. Do you want to hear this as our traffic jam? I need the word here. For right here. And WhatsApp me, 07702-687-001. And I'm pretty confident I think I know the song that's going to get it today. I think I do. What song? 07702-687-001. Go.
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0: Now, the traffic is slow in the following areas. Belfast, this is leaving the city centre on the motorway between Junction 1, Broadway, and Junction 3, the Blacks Road. Westlink, slow in both directions. M2, leaving at Nelson Street, and the M3 Lygon Bridge towards D Street is slow. Looking across Derry, Londonderry, and largely traffic is moving well. Wee bit of traffic. And this is on the Buncrana Road. Traffic is slow there. And the Culmore Road also, but a traffic on the approach to the roundabout. But that's all I've got. You are up to date.
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1: Now, starting in Newton Abbey and coming off Longwood Road on the Church Road, the pedestrian crossings currently all out, not working. Westlink towards York Street remains slow, and the M1 between Broadway and Blacks Road also slow. M2 if you're leaving at Nelson Street, and finally for now the M3 from the Lagan Bridge towards D Street. Traffic across Derry has eased and it's all good, and nothing else to report. 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

0: Train and Drops of Jupiter. It's Q Radio. Now, incorrect answers that we've received. Paula and the kids in Oma, you think it might be Razor Light. It's not. Benny and Riff Ryland thinks it's the Divine Comedy. Jim Crawford, Athlete. It's not. It's a Tom Jones. There's Holly in Cookstown. Good evening, Holly, but it's not Tom Jones. Kerry's in Whitehead thinks it's Michael Bublé. And Reef said David in Doke. So there you go. There's incorrect answers. Three songs, 2 seconds, one act. Can you tell me who this is? Only a couple of people so far getting it correct. What's up, mate? Who do you think it is? We've got your very latest news next.
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11: From the Q Radio newsroom at 6 o'clock, I'm Jane Veitch and these are your top stories this evening. The Republic's media regulator has asked the social media platform TikTok to explain what measures it has taken over risky and reckless driving on its platform. It follows Sunday's fatal two-vehicle crash in County Kildare in which 5 teenage boys were killed driving on the wrong side of the M9. They were reportedly posting footage of the incident online. Dublin's Justice Minister says Gardaí will be offered more pursuit training along with new laws to protect officers, but Jim O'Callaghan wants social media companies to do more.
12: This is an issue that's not unique to Ireland. This is happening in other countries. Young men stealing cars, driving dangerously on the roads and videoing it for the purpose of social media postings. So the social media companies have a responsibility, but I want the Irish public to know that the Commissioner and myself are committed to stopping this.
11: And a major trial is getting underway in California over claims that Meta deliberately engineered its Facebook and Instagram platforms to be addictive to children. 4 American states are seeking billions of US dollars from the tech giant, which insists it's committed to supporting young people. Mary Rhodey's 15-year-old son Riley killed himself after being targeted by a scammer on Facebook.
10: This criminal was allowed to find him, lure him, and trick him for years. I've watched lobbying win over legislation. It's still cheaper to buy off politicians than to build safety into these platforms.
11: Back here, a County Tyrone man who sexually communicated with a 14-year-old girl has been given a three-year probation order. 31-year-old Matthew Leonard Kilpatrick of Sycamore Avenue in Sion Mills had pleaded guilty to four counts of sexual communication with a child. He also pleaded guilty to two charges of possessing indecent images of a child. And the Northern Ireland Public Service Ombudsman has started an investigation into whether our health trusts provide effective, accessible and safe healthcare to people with a learning disability. It will examine how trusts here record information and how it is used to provide people with appropriate care. Finally, tributes are being paid to a British couple who've been killed in a helicopter crash on honeymoon in Greece. Alex Crummie and Marie Ebert and their pilot all died when the aircraft came down after takeoff on the island of Sifnos and caught fire. That is your headline news at 6. Linda has more local stories coming up next.
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13: The Education Authority is investing in new accommodation at Rathore School in Newry as part of its work to increase special educational needs provision across Northern Ireland. The project will provide 34 classrooms and 232 new school places for children and young people with SEN. And we're being urged to have our say on Northern Ireland's first ever historic environment policy. It aims to protect and improve access to local historic sites, including listed buildings, monuments, parks and even shipwrecks. You can respond on the Department for Communities website until the 23rd of October.
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2: 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Going on holidays, Boyd's has all your last minute travel needs sorted.
11: Celtic boss Martin O'Neill admits it is a blow to have lost Arne Engels ahead of the Champions League playoff. The Belgian midfielder completed a £22 million move from the Scottish title holders to West Ham over the weekend. O'Neill says he would have preferred to keep hold of him until their two-legged tie with LASK concludes next week.
16: Arne wanted to go. He didn't want to play in the matches in case he got injured. But for the football club, yeah, disappointing really, because just at this moment, he's hard to replace in the side. You know, that sort of running power that he has. It is what it is, and it's nothing we can do about it.
11: And the quarter-final League Cup clash between Rangers and Celtic will take place on Sunday, September the 13th at Ibrox, with the Old Firm clash kicking off at noon. Finally, Tottenham have confirmed goalkeeper Guglielmo Vicario has left the club to join Juventus on an initial season-long loan. The Italian club also have the option to buy him for £8.5 million. That is your news and sport at 6 on Q Radio. I'm Jane Veitch. There will be a national update in an hour's time.
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17: This evening, cloudy with showers in the west. 13 will be the overnight low. Tomorrow's going to start off dull and damp, and some heavy showers forecast for Wednesday with a high of 18.

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3: And one final traffic update from me, Newton Abbey. The traffic lights, this is coming off Longwood Road onto Church Road. That's the pedestrian crossing. Traffic lights are not working, but that's all I've got. You are up to date.
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0: And there's CeeLo Green and Forget You. Stick around because after your very latest news, you've got Noel Bradley with the top seven at seven.
1: Coming up.
0: After that, it's Georgia Tiger. She'll be here from 10 o'clock until midnight. And I'll be back tomorrow from 4 o'clock. Have a lovely Tuesday evening, whatever you get up to. Top seven at seven next.
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0: Taylor Swift is a non-mover tonight, staying at number four with I Knew It, I Knew You. And Somber climbs two to number five with his new track, My Body Isn't Ready, which is a great, fantastic song. And it's been a big year for Somber, with each of his releases soaring up the charts, including that one. Maybe we'll see his new release at the top of our chart in the next few weeks. Time will tell. Now, we have three songs left to play in tonight's Top 7 at 7. And the question on everyone's lips is, have another, and 54 Ultra made it another night at number one. Well, it's nearly time to find out.
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0: Yes, because we're about to break into the top three of tonight's chart to find out which song has been the most played today. Stay tuned to find out.
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0: Move Into the Sun has finally made it to the top of our chart. Can Hugel, Emil, Angel and Ultranate do it again? Tune in from 7 o'clock tomorrow night to find out when I'll be back to count down the top 7 at 7 once again.
1: Noel Bradley.
0: Well, what is the crack? You're with Noel here for the next few hours. Got loads of fantastic music coming up in the show tonight. And we'll probably play a wee game at some point, you know, I'll have a wee game. But how are you? What are you up to? Have you had your dinner yet? Are you at work? Are you on your way home? I'm so nosy, I want to know. Let me know on the WhatsApp, 07702-687-001. On the way, I've got a throwback from Rihanna and the longest running UK number one of all time. After this.
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8: Star News Centre at 8. Meta is facing a potential $1 trillion lawsuit in the US over allegations its sites are deliberately addictive to children. Founder Mark Zuckerberg is due to give evidence in a trial brought by four American states. Meta denies the accusation, saying it's proud of the safeguards on Facebook and Instagram. Isabel Asher Hamilton is the UK tech editor at Politico.
9: These attorneys general, they're really going for the throat. They could potentially go for hundreds of billions of dollars in damages, and they might want to try and force some proper, like, ground-up business changes at Meta in terms of what features it can offer to children.
8: An investigation is underway into what caused a private helicopter to crash on a Greek island, killing a British couple on honeymoon. The pilot also died when the aircraft came down shortly after takeoff. The Prime Minister says the UK will be there in Ukraine's hour of need. Moscow's warned of consequences, with British drones reportedly being used to help Kyiv strike deep inside Russia. Premier League Chief Executive Richard Masters believes FIFA pressed the self-destruct button with Gianni Infantino's controversial World Cup investment plans. The proposal to sell a stake in a new company controlling the commercial and ticketing rights to FIFA competitions was eventually abandoned after fierce opposition. Masters has backed the FA's decision to withdraw support for the president and says football now needs a leader capable of uniting the game.
10: We obviously support the FA's position on Gianni, which is withdraw their support for him. And I think that's the right decision. We support it.
11: So you believe there should be a new FIFA president?
10: Yeah, I do. And world football needs a strong FIFA making good, strong decisions. And I think this was a significant own goal.
8: More of us have been eating picky bits for dinner during the summer's heatwave. Data from World Panel shows shopping baskets in July contained more chilled picnic and finger food. And Madonna's the top contender at this year's MTV Video Music Awards. She has 11 nominations in categories including Artist and Song of the Year, Best Collaboration and Cinematography. That's the latest. I'm Charlie Maggs.
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0: Mainly cloudy this evening with some heavy showers through the night and a low of 12 degrees. And tomorrow it'll be a dry start in the south and east, but some heavy showers in the north and west spreading across most areas with a chance of some thunder and a high of 18.

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1: Yes, that was this week's One to Watch. Drew Makes Noise with his upcoming single, Boots, due to be released on the 1st of October. And the very next day, on the 2nd of October, he'll be playing at the Oh Yeah Music Centre in Belfast. You can head to his Instagram page, Drew Makes Noise, about tickets. But I'd love to know what you thought of that. Very interesting, isn't it? Send me a WhatsApp, 07702687001 is the number. Let me know what you thought. And on the way, I've got an absolute classic from the Cranberries after this.
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1: Picture this. I'm Take My Hand playing on key. Have you figured out who my mystery celebrity is yet? I'm a female American singer who released their debut single at the age of 30. I share my name with a famous princess, but I'm not that kind. Who am I? Well, proving very tricky, which makes me very happy. Cole thinks it's LaLisa, who I think is Lisa from Blackpink. No, it is not her. Who do you think it is? Send your guess to me, 07702-687-001. I'll be revealing the answer in just a few minutes.
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9: From the Sky News Centre at 9. A major trial is underway in California over claims Meta deliberately engineered its Facebook and Instagram platforms to be addictive to children. Four American states are seeking billions of US dollars from the tech giant, which insists it's committed to supporting young people. Mary Rhodey's 15-year-old son, Riley, killed himself after being targeted by a scammer on Facebook Messenger.
10: This criminal was allowed to find him, lure him, and trick him for years. I've watched lobbying win over legislation. It's still cheaper to buy off politicians than to build safety into these platforms.
9: A huge search operation is taking place for four people reported to be in trouble in the sea at Shoreham in West Sussex. The alarm was raised just before 3 o'clock this afternoon. The Coast Guard, RNLI, helicopters and ambulances were sent to the scene. Our reporter Barnaby Papadopoulos is there.
11: I was told that earlier today the sea was very, very choppy there, the sea bouncing on and off the harbour walls, and there were very strong winds. So it is easy to see how people, if they were in the water, might have got into difficulty. And the water would have been very cold as well.
9: People have been told to stay away from the area. An investigation is underway into the cause of a fatal helicopter crash in Greece, which killed a British couple and their pilot. It came down on the island of Sifnos last night. Andy Burnham's reiterated the UK's support for Ukraine after threats from Moscow. The Kremlin says there will be consequences for British-built drones being used by Kyiv for attacks deep inside Russia. The number of job vacancies has hit the lowest level in 5 years. The Office for National Statistics says there are 18,000 fewer roles available than in the same three-month period a year ago. And Rodri has completed his move from Manchester City to Barcelona in a deal worth more than £65 million. The Spain midfielder has signed a four-year deal at the Catalan club. That's the latest. I'm Charlie Max.
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0: It'll be a dry start tomorrow in the south and east, but some heavy showers in the north and west spreading across most areas with a chance of some thunder. And the high is getting up to tomorrow, 18 degrees.

0: It's Tina Turner and Kygo. What's Love Got to Do with It? I hope your Tuesday evening's going well. It's going on for 20 past nine. And in just a few minutes, we're going to be doing this week's album spotlight from probably one of the most successful Irish bands of all time. And not only that, I have two absolute corkers of a throwback to play for you after this.
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0: Pink, that is Just Give Me a Reason here on Q Radio. Okay, that one is taking us up to almost 25 past 10. It is Georgia here with you, keeping you company right up until midnight. And we're continuing our 10s at 10 next with Maroon 5. Don't go anywhere.
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0: your hits, your throwbacks. That is Gote and Somebody That I Used to Know here on Q Radio. Okay, that one is taking us up to almost 10 to 11. It is Georgia here with you, keeping you company right up until midnight. And it is your 10s at 10. I am continuing them next with a track that was released back in 2012 and it went straight to number one, spending 60 weeks, a whopping 60 weeks, on the official singles chart.
1: There's never a good place to break down.
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0: Paolo Nantini. That is Last Request on Q Radio. Okay, your hits, your throwbacks. It is Q Nights with me, Georgia Taggart, and I'm playing you all the biggest and best hits and throwbacks. I have more on the way, and we will be picking the pace up just a little next with Billy Ray Martin. Don't go anywhere.
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0: I would love a bit of cake by the ocean right now. That sounds great. That was Dance on Q Radio. Okay, that one is taking us up to almost 12:45. It is Georgia here with you, keeping you company right up until then. And a big thank you for spending your night with me. If you have tuned in from the car, the house, the gym, maybe even work this evening, thank you so, so much for keeping me company. But do not go anywhere. More of your biggest hits and throwbacks on the way next. I've got Sabrina Carpenter and Holly Vance, so don't go anywhere.
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